0: music right here.
1: Brand new music.
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Always with that melancholy smile that you were too busy looking to yourself to see those tiny tears in her eyes.

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But now it seems that moment has arrived.

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tambourine. Give it to the tambourine. Forget the clap. Just a tambourine. Oh, tambourine. Tambourine. Tambourine. Tambourine. Hey, you got to learn about the tambourine. You got to learn about the tambourine. 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

0: about. Nassau and Suffolk County, we up in here. But we gonna take it on over to Queens, to my brothers in the bridge, who's about to run it back.
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2: they go jungle right there.
1: Hey yo, everybody get back.